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0: 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A baby or better try so basic BB Abaco one time. I'm up when you're bro. Since I can see can I to some frama or some of you telling music and in a fee? Babble never catch or twasso to 31.
1: 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I can tell man. Sir, it's here. I want to fear moon, mamma.
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0: 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I say card ye to. 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
1: O sei. 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
0: Wato ne srade. Won slash. From echo to echo.
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0: Hallelujah.
1: Amen.
0: Echo to echo.
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0: 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If ye echo.
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0: Is that Nibia a policy? Nessie Nibia. Hallelujah.
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0: 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Hallelujah.
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0: 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What's it say?
1: Psalm 94.
0: Verse 5.
1: Verse number 5.
0: What's it say?
1: What's it say? Who mind ye?
0: Urade.
1: Urade. Urebo no pasa.
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0: 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Urade o mind ye.
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0: 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Not the coat of the tray, sir. 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Oh, one was Sandy Abaho. 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Vice one. Woo, would your baby a year case in the one that we see? 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A bad and a win him. Na sanko lank tinkiti maya binwa wo mo biba bana sey sey mo si ha dwene wo gana ha no especially nkofobia ye fe sha a big girl of one
1: Christabel
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0: 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So many of you say, be a dual Usiano, Mapuquia, Mabra,
1: Ophelia, was
0: hiding in Indian. Ah, Annabel, it did not buy it, said you woke out touching him. Thirteen years, if you are with him, you didn't call G. You besides and brought within this, you say, Shantanama, and young one, Shantanama. Rest of what the repair to Musa when in fire. I didn't know to be Kobusa, yes, to say yes. I had a papa and a minion in your down crown. Matthew 19:16-19. Was this all per se?
1: Who come one?
0: Ephesians chapter 6, verse 1 to 3.
1: Emma.
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1: 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Till the Oba also pe Kojo Robert. Dear Oye wise in Wajumano, Orina, Ori wise, you know, Ubia Bechino, Sefina, ye dada, near ye wise in Ina, Ashan Fofro, Obeyan fantastic. And Sefina, ye Fofro, no quaque, see a trifle pool, whoaba, CC camera, see a baba, be eastin, CCTV, sir, industry, I can see a Jumanina, Kojo Bayan, come on it, ya. On penny say, Obokako to wife for the ableno, no, why you a physical and spiritual, you know, fantastic. 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Maunu and ye name Nakan will be non cotto wire. Oh, Provo, I went to Pelpo. 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So electrician, why would you my party or your best? Inti, why would you maybe a fee a dying industrial area? A brosign, baby, and an interceptable woman say, baby, a dining will be a
2: cockayamo.
1: 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A what do you bear? 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
0: 0247 243115 0247 24 31 15
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0: 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Sisters, I will crack you, Masaya. What a crack to home will be seen.
1: Hmm. 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
0: 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Isaac, eh, kiss us and we actually on the back is on.
1: Rebecca, tea.
0: Rebecca, here, yeah,
1: tea.
0: Twas way.
1: Now, it's all called you, sir, or a cocoon nam abba.
0: Aha.
1: Now, Rebecca, catch there and the bar you come, sir.
0: One of our bonnie, or friend, a banner. And I'll catch there and say,
1: sir,
0: Matisse.
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0: young girl, and
1: compare her and blame me.
0: Aha.
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1: more. 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
0: And you're on your fast. 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
0: 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So ko Job 19:17 Bible ne kan asem bi. Job chapter 19 verse 17.
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0: 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Abla first Corinthians chapter 7, verse 4. First Corinthians chapter 7, verse 4 to 6. 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
2: Ani Muslim Egypt
3: Awoniano
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4: Gaddafi Krum
2: Isha Gaura
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2: It will mention 3 4 African nation Ewo ho Isha Gaura
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2: Egypt Ani Obo Libya Eti Libya ye ye Gaddafi Krum Ewo Bible Okay, now chapter 3 verse 8 to 9. Ishanke urade.
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2: 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Na yenhwe Africans ne musa ye ho se e ba ne san na Africans fofie awiawi amakosa. Esther chapter 1 verse 1.
3: Esther chapter 1 verse number 1.
2: Bible le se se.
3: Wo hina was ti adis to to.
2: Aha.
3: Na han mi so bless no.
2: Aha.
3: I am so so I would hear every Ethiopia.
2: Tio. Oh here has for subversion.
3: Na
2: odi hini
3: every India decopie Ethiopia.
2: A defeat India
3: e decopie Ethiopia.
2: E question here for
3: Ethiopia.
2: Ishanke urade.
3: Amen.
2: Eti India e wo Bible.
3: E wo Bible.
2: T
5: tienio Libya o Bible
3: Libya
5: Ethiopia o Bible
3: Egypt
5: Egypt o Bible ana India nso
3: eno su wom
5: eno su ye de ade
3: wom
5: ewo Bible Esther chapter 1 verse 1 so person who say India o Bible ma Esther chapter 1 verse 1
3: na Jesus bless on
5: and aha
3: Ahazos ano di free India.
5: No, odi yini fiti India.
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3: Ani media.
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3: Esther
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5: also say
3: ohini ji yuda fo nkwa
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5: 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Abeka Africa.
4: Babylon.
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3: Eniwo.
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5: 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Obo Africa, no obo Asia.
3: Sa.
5: 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Africa, ye na ye shepatakali.
3: No kropaja.
5: Mbwana, uko Genesis chapter 39 verse 3, Genesis chapter 37 verse 3 ya.
3: Genesis chapter 37 verse 3.
5: Verse 3
3: was 3. Nesan se.
5: Nesan se.
3: Joseph yanu kukro abremu benti.
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3: Israel donu sini menyina.
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5: Eti Afrika siyani yeshe patakali.
3: Nukwe peja.
5: Verse 23, what are verse 23? Genesis 37.
3: Verse 23.
5: Aha, what's it say?
3: What's it? Now Joseph drew Nini and Munchen.
5: Now Joseph drew Nini and Munchen.
3: Well, wrong running tide, and the butter Kelly.
5: Well, wrong running tide, you
3: know. And the butter Kelly,
5: and the butter Kelly, I know, Eddie.
3: Yes, I don't know.
5: I was a particular Usha, yes, should be from
3: the great.
5: As any as a particular Nagus. It's Africa, she any as a particular. It is uncle for waiting, I know me Africans. And poor, you know, so. No worship patakeli.
3: No kure.
5: First Samuel 15. Eh? Verse 27. Biyo mami. Anyan tentem. First Samuel 15 verse 27.
3: First Samuel chapter 15 verse number 27.
5: Ah, what's it say?
3: What's it?
5: Eh-heh. Okwa malika waba wosa kwa di nyakupo kasi wongkwe
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5: 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Afrika si. Onyankopon bo ye ye pa. First Samuel chapter 17 verse 17.
6: First Samuel chapter 17 verse number 17.
5: David papa.
6: And Jesse catch and the bad David.
5: Jesse. I catch and the bad David say.
6: Fauni anum no man.
5: Fauni anum no man.
6: And interior fan.
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5: And panu.
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5: E sha ke urade man. Uba wuse. Nehemiah chapter 12 no. Odifo Nehemiah chapter 12 verse 27 to 28 no. Tienu yo. Adwira fashe. Ewo Bible mu. 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Ewo Bible mu a na Africans ye di ya de ye aba no ye di adwira fashe no ne bai.
6: E bai.
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6: ofeso ni jira
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5: na wo jira before what tabia nyina
6: so do won ba Jerusalem
5: so do won ba Jerusalem
6: wo di aseda dwom
5: na wo di aseda dwom
6: ani na uro
5: ani na dia
6: na uro
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5: ani sem kota
6: di adwadwa
5: adi Jira fashion,
6: and it's
5: your own said Jira fashion. Your butt in a so now you put the wool.
7: Hey, Edmund Tanina come.
5: A manta, dear, why you feel me a boom? I come for I am full. 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I was a drew a giraffe. A crappy for the giraffe.
6: Omidi,
5: a santa for the giraffe. Was that the giraffe? No, I can't session.
6: I tell you,
5: that's my idea. A giraffe. Our Bible,
6: no crappy.
5: Ena ni yaya na bosom so. 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Unim se o man bia Africans ma piam na urade a hira wo. Exodus chapter 30 verse 34.
6: Exodus chapter 30 verse 34.
5: Aha.
6: Was na body catch Moses.
5: E urade catch na Moses se.
6: Feruham.
5: Faduham.
6: Enenduro.
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6: Ani uroham.
5: Ani uroham.
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5: 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It is a continent in yesa we no wo mo ye continent ya awurade e share wo mo pa
6: no crapa
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5: 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Yes, our continent will anything another book and as a dean in Womwa. No, Wosikano, Solomon Dean in Woma, not a Wosikano. Because our continent will be a sano, and woman and couple of them are woman, Europe of one
6: be.
5: Tell you, Papa,
6: when
5: you saw Laba, I was Bible room,
6: sir, at the canyon.
5: Deuteronomy 2:8.
6: Deuteronomy 2 verse 8. Yes, I am your soma.
5: Now, yes, I am your animal. I'm more a show.
6: I want to see you on
5: home. I want to see you on
6: home. Of Arab, Alaba, and Pepperso.
5: I want to see you on
6: Araba,
5: Alaba,
6: and Pepperso.
5: And Pepperso.
6: I want to see you on Erat.
5: I want to see you on
6: Erat.
5: I want to see you defeat Alaba. I want to see Astown.
6: No, Club Pedia.
5: Hallelujah.
6: Amen.
5: Eti Alaba.
6: Ewa Bible room.
5: Uko India. India omu wa Alaba. Egypt wa Alaba. Saudi Arabia wa Alaba. 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Nigeria zo wa Alaba.
6: Hey. What is secret?
5: Ishake urade.
6: Amen.
5: 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The same thing. 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
5: 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Jeremiah chapter 6 verse 27.
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5: E show mu papa ye.
6: Aye sutre nan.
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5: E show dey the prison.
6: Ana konto fcha heria.
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6: Aye.
5: Twas way.
6: Ahona bi dollar.
5: Ahona bi dollar.
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6: E show tie me no din the gion.
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6: Ana konto fcha Ethiopia asase now.
5: San show no. Ana konto Utopia,
6: assassin,
5: and the Bible says, first in June, the Nessica be sick of good, any idea womb. It may be a sanctioned terrifier be a good, be a
6: good womb.
5: And a terrifier South Africa,
6: and Ethiopia,
5: a better for Ghana. Now, Bible, they say, in sure tossomi and son of best 10, best 13, they say, was sure tossomi and son.
6: Ne so tie mienu no.
5: Aha.
6: You did the gion.
5: Aha.
6: Ana ko tcha Ethiopia ta sinya.
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6: Na le to so miensa no.
5: Aha.
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0: Abba, Abba. 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Eh?
1: Yes,
0: you say, God.
1: Amen.
0: At the rest of my beer to Numa.
1: What do you Africa?
0: What to say?
1: Africa.
0: Africa.
1: Amen.
0: Mm. 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
1: Amen.
0: Tell you, Pa, at the canino, or Jacopo, do you ask you? Now, Brofuni, Abrofuni, young for woman, young son, woman, India, and Mrs. Sieno. 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
2: I consider that.
0: Abra, young fashion,
1: young fashion,
0: young for brain. Acts chapter 8, 26 to 31.
1: Acts chapter 6, verse 26.
0: Aha.
1: Philip, an Ethiopian, young friend.
0: Philip, an Ethiopian,
1: young friend.
0: Ethiopia, and a small country. Baby, I'm a Fabia Babu in the bonny because I'm not the first country, and I'm a poor boy,
1: sir.
0: Exactly, Rani.
1: Amen.
0: Tianyapa. It is as you know, God woman, baby, a befabiana, God of a piano, and not come too far, South Africa. A two South Africa, a club of South Africa, a friend Pistolia.
1: Pistolia.
0: Pistolia. And then I brought for the free South Africa bar, Pistia. And I'm about who said Pistia, God, you know. That is a Pistolia, Diano. And I'm with that Pistolia, and I was South Africa. One with the battle, Pistia. Nay, an animal who can only the Pistia, Pistia, Pistia, Pistia, Pistia, Pistia, and Casapano. Nidipa, Yanana, Abrafudina, Mayano, Napistia, Casapano, Nidia, Asamai,
1: Asamai,
0: Asamai, who call a crooked to have it to us, or your friend on your mind, Hemino. And our mind in the war, and our Duke Ron war as our mind. It's a brother number five, Pistolia, that was South Africa, no? And the two Pistia. A Jacques Rade,
1: amen.
0: At the Canino, now you're to meet a free, you have say, Utopia, and the Ponkofa from Kodolisalam. Can I ask 8026 to
1: ask chapter 8, verse 126?
0: How was this?
1: Philip, Ethiopian, I'm
0: Philip, Ethiopian, I'm afraid.
1: Now, the buffer catcher, Philip, sir.
0: Now, Radu buffer catcher, Philip, sir.
1: Soluquan, I'm for them.
0: Soluquan, I'm for them.
1: A question, free journalist, a person,
0: a quiet sign, Kodolisalam.
1: I was sick, Gaza,
0: I had to sick Gaza, as a
1: soy, a sasuquin,
0: a sasuquin.
1: No, Soluquoi,
0: no quoi,
1: Nashe,
0: say,
1: Ethiopia, anybody may be
0: out. Ethiopia, anybody may be
1: out. Ethiopia.
0: Aye Ethiopia ni
1: hima kanake pia ni
0: hima kanape pia ni
1: tumfo hwe nsika nyina aso no
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1: tumfo ahwe nsika
0: sam ahwe nsika sam sana hene minister for finance enya abrofo da betre finance minister abrofo no ba ne ya nanano mo sana hene why
1: dada
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0: 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No, no, Shasso. Abra for the finance minister by you know. Now, yeah, you walk Sana Hino,
1: and you come in with us.
0: It's a good idea. Babu said, no, Utopia, not in it, Nedian. What yes,
2: CNM.
0: It's a good idea.
1: What's our crown?
0: Now, our crown,
1: what is TSNM?
0: Not TDM,
1: what is TSNM?
0: Hallelujah.
1: Not go divide down, man.
0: It's your block. No, King Kai.
1: Oh, divide
0: down. Abra for the betrayer this
1: year. Yeah, yeah, yeah.
0: Abra for the buyer, not blacks. Yeah, yeah, kind.
1: Yeah, kind.
0: Hallelujah.
1: Amen.
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0: 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Can we can timi ukobe?
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0: 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Isake urade.
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0: 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Chapter 1. 5 to 6.

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0: mi bri me ba
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0: chika se me kase bibi bri a
1: dark
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1: I'm dark
0: English Bible ni bi so se I'm a black
1: I'm black
0: ose Jerusalem mama
1: mi bridie
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1: na so me wo ye fe
0: na so ye wo dan
1: me wo ye fe
0: ye wo fe inti na bro ni se black beauty,
1: beauty. Mm. Black is beauty.
0: What is up? I can read beauty.
1: Enjoy my song.
0: But you go India, eh? You were black Indians.
1: Mm. Black Indians.
0: Why am I not saying you are one of
1: them?
0: Shaka wa shaka. No many dua. No many. You no many. Better for the call umgu. Better for the call umgu.
1: Sir.
0: Why am I saying you are one of them? Pay your black Indians.
1: Black Indians.
0: Why am I making that? It's Africans.
1: Mm-hmm. And that is him. Amen.
0: Now Africans, you know, Adjumbaneo.
1: Adjumbane.
0: Uko Genesis 27 verse 1. 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
0: 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So I can tell you what
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2: 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Say, Anke, Ghana for me, Ibia. I can only so catch the blams and Trinity too much. Me and Copenses, I will be. When I'm so bad body be a yama, Nukuru, I eat him on info. Or baby to me, I am a ne. Bema pa, ne mammy or woman, and no one in Casa.
3: Oh,
2: baby to me, I am a ne. Bema, Nini Anomuma, and no one in one Casa. That's so, Sella, dear, why yes, I will. Babu says, sell a jay nomino or jay pan or no, or jay samino or jay one or ye fast. And a couple poo ye. Now, and quia sell a poo ye. What was so why? Was it now above 40 degrees ye no? And quani testing tea. Hallelujah. And you are in it denty. One more quano no more for Abraham, say Abraham, will you sell away? So as well, mommy.
3: Verse number 9.
2: Uh-huh.
3: Now, Obisa Abraham say.
2: And no, Obisa Abraham say.
3: We didn't sell our hand.
2: We didn't sell our hand.
3: Now say.
2: Oh, say.
3: Share.
2: Share.
3: I want to madam.
2: I want to madam.
3: Now, okay, say.
2: Okay, say.
3: Ampara.
2: Ampara.
3: Let's send him a bow and say.
2: The next year, you're quiet, say a ban.
3: Now, you're a Sarah. And
2: I'm quite not training to touch the machine.
3: Hey, one.
2: Sell a bone and trinamu crime. I'm sure above will say yes.
3: Oh, your bar.
2: You're quite into what say, hey, the next year, Granny, you're a Sabah. This my you was my you and crying to your best abaha. It was in the next year, Sella. Yababano,
3: for that's a sin.
2: Oh,
3: now you're a Sarah, and your oba.
2: Sella, who can you?
3: Oh,
2: if one would the reason wana, a mau baby qua, I was here. Oh, no. If one was adding, the reason one or baby qua, what they say when you're one. So, hallelujah. And no man name was throwing you more. Ama oba kwa wade asia na wo ho din
3: o de bi ni din
2: hallelujah
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3: abortion
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3: oyi
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4: Amen.
2: And I'm about no soon to change like a sea. I would add it to bear view. And on a net as the Kibbe Filimu, Jacob, I want to atwas Rabbi Pim David. So I yes, you film where the idea. Isaac. Munda or ba papa bi and woman be our year yinti. Cause ya wa baby to say Genesis chapter 39 verse 7. Okay, wa Genesis 39 7. Okay, she our baby to say Genesis 39 7.
4: Genesis 39 verse 7.
2: Genesis 39:7.
3: I say, now about say, you know, Joseph, you are you
2: know,
3: you
2: know, you know, you know, you know, you know, you know, you know, you know, you know, you know, you know, you know, you know, you know, you know, you
3: know,
2: you know, you
3: know, you know, you know, you know, you know, you know,
2: you know, you know, you know, you know, you know, you know, you know, you know, you know, you know, you know, you know, you Shebe mwa. Ukwa siya wa babwa ni bi 39 verse 7 Genesis. What's this right?
3: Na eba se e chile ino.
2: Aha.
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2: Ehe.
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2: 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Mm-hmm. 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
3: Ni wo.
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4: Amen.
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2: 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Na je if you hot toilet key ni mami.
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4: Amen.
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2: 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So go Job 19:17. Bible no can see me. Job chapter 19 verse 17.
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2: 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No no. 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Ukonya wo ba ti say ya. Ti say Job yiri we ya. Hallelujah.
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2: 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Obema waka isili sa. Abla 1 Corinthians chapter 7. 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
0: 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Luke 6:30. 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
0: 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a I have a number we
2: 0244 0244 31 15 But in some pain for a crab, you are a melofi. As some pain, I was because I must have my tinti, a chinamatu and a moku nago fofi, a more 2 minute was a machi, or quam a year in shra, or so just in genuine, and was sla a free a stroke, a japa, what do me? And I was sat at a poetry, or you Christmas a genuine. Amy.
3: Proverbs 1:33 no a cassa. Ephesians chapter 5 verse 15 to 18 no can send me Ephesians chapter 5 verse 15 to 18 Now they are nanti we are the Bible no koso kaya Bible no tiye mfose. 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
2: and as when him say
3: and as when him say
2: we don't know about jamanfo
3: you are don't know about jamanfo no one ne ye ni pedua baako
2: o ka say
3: if so ka say
2: be honam
3: ko mum ye no ba de
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3: 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listen and listen well tie
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4: what dey Joseph come on the Joseph come is room
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4: to Joseph me is my phone sir
3: to Joseph every Ishmael for him.
4: Now, what did you use for
3: Chief? And now, what did you use for
4: Chief?
3: No, your bear man was radiant.
4: Now, what turn you right, Miss
3: Now, or turn you around, Miss Rim, you know, if you
4: knew one who said, I did it yourself.
3: And a Bible say, a bra,
4: you want
3: to nip an old told Joseph, you know. Who said Joseph ye nimpa?
4: Wade di nachi.
3: Awurade di nachi no.
4: Wade ba do yenya yeye.
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3: 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Wo hene ne hu se Joseph ye blessing child. Wo ya kra. And was that one so Yankopon was that one so. Bible says so ohu se wo ye nipa Yankopon Musa sa wan shinti no odinu dis odinu bo no ho bon no ana odinu si ni fie
4: de onya chere nsa
3: no did you wan nyina share ni nsa
4: the people didn't see ni fie
3: every bra wan Joseph see ni fie
4: no odinu si de
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0: curse God and die Job Yakobon na wu
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3: Luke job chapter 4 verses tie chano pe na na fo nyankwa bo bla plantie ya baba wa mosi soa mu de wiase no mafa bo mo bo mu nu panyini bia na mo nam wiase ye de mo pe no enne fa wa so fam me don hwiri na bla obeti asem ya obesi no ela wo bo hu sha yes wa sama e ba wo nche no e so pa
2: job 34
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2: tie ye
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2: asoma me nsem
3: na wo de nya asoma wo nyankopa asema e ba wo
2: sa
3: job chapter 2 21
2: Job 20
3: that's what it was say
2: Job you say
3: na Job ka say

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0: 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Shall we go progress 18-12? What's he say?
1: Diadi, or say any money?
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1: onipa hand time
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0: 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Kosha sembi. Jeremiah chapter 15 no. Bible obre no wadi ye.
1: Yes. Yes.
0: 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Won bra wasi go school mu okra. Woni a teacher fo. 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Demonstration bi. 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
0: 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She say we no fumi di nam school moho. One want to say them say na no fumi for 38. 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We kofa blazer 32. 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The Jesus cross here to the come. 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But ye next in here. Odi obi pani awa wana Jesus won kaba wau. I jumpa bi ani mitrim.
1: Yes.
0: Hey, minia. She never bought black power. Now Jeremiah chapter 15 verse 31 to 32 as say.
1: Oh, hantani.
0: Now Bible say, hantani.
1: She,
0: she.
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1: Ose tu bre edu.
0: Wo say, Bible say menka sante o say, what that efe dia obi ya hantai no. E bra urade ni betwe wasoma e dia.
1: Edu.
0: 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Wo ko shie wo mu agu because first Samuel 2 says no kan wo say urade no kuma no man kwa
1: sa
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0: 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We are almost ready, dry out, untum quay or cast a summer so hot.
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0: one, a becau. It will know what's out here,
1: sir.
0: Opa, open Jamu, one shout. It will cast your city, or was your betting when you
1: are here.
0: One shout. Debida. Micah chapter 6
1: Micah
0: verse 8
1: it is yetem
0: what was say
1: what can you yachi no
0: pe babu sam ka chiro say ka dia yachi
1: pa
0: onipa
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1: When you papa,
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1: yes
2: confirm
1: sa
2: Sambia Yesu came in 29.
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1: E bisa
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1: mejo.
2: Ada wodo.
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2: 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Bible se mbisa wo sha wodo.
1: Hmm.
2: Ena hanta na ye gana sofo wo ma. Ade ne post no sesa ye nche. Sofo ba ko pe ye friend bishop. Reverend Doctor Doctor. Eso wi e best impo.
1: Right Reverend.
2: O bra wo ase.
1: Most Reverend.
2: A hanta ni a wo ba so. And that's off with your radio so kasa. Me to me bomb paye. Bible says the one gentleman friend in Yama Mamidia. Send a can of Malaki 2-1. Or so what must have your petty as off for an enemy,
1: sir?
2: One tear friend in Yama, and that's off with your radio so me na me bomb paye. Now, so for get to a visit, you see? Okay, and Bawa, or a town woman in Mua, umpire, Tirun Nano, Jordan. Wait. Bible says, I'm friend in Yama Kupodi. Now we are hang. Now we judge the Sunday. Who? Me. Now me bomb pay. Me to say. Me way. Ah, try.
1: Move me go ni anto.
2: Move from me go ni anto.
1: Now we
2: share yes.
1: If me
2: Joe. If you say yes, you know. Or Joe.
1: Now me bread me once.
2: You born a son. No, jina ho. Amen, mommy.
1: Amen.
2: I suffer your problem, oh. Your problem, pop. If you say me Joe.
1: Now me bread me once.
2: Now me bread me once. You are coming. Ah,
1: na me kodua emre.
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1: 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Na dia omu kese no.
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2: 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Yesu be soma soma fo no.
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2: 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Yesu be soma soma fo no. Ena nso no ma be soma sofo.
1: Eh.
2: Ovie Bible school no says man say we need to be made sofo da. Wana man mobile phone su ben 9. E wa sofo a mobile phone su nkura won. Ne bag o di kura no. Ni go to it from.
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2: 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A hand time ni ahoma. 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

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Father, we come to your presence. As your word says that whatever we sow, we shall reap. It is our prayer that, Lord, you forgive us for every bad seed that we have sown before. It is our prayer tonight, O God, that you touch our lives, O God. Cleanse every bad seed, every evil seed that we have ever sown. Lord, it is our prayer tonight. Have mercy on us. We cry unto you tonight in the name of Jesus. Father, you said you are the one who blot out our transgressions and you will not remember our sins, O God. Lord, let your mercies overshadow our lives tonight. Let your mercies overshadow our lives tonight. That the evil seeds that we've planted, O God, you forgive us from them in the name of Jesus. Have mercy on us tonight. Have mercy on us tonight. Have mercy on us tonight, O God. We know that we have done certain things that are not right. We have sown certain bad seed. Father, it is our prayer tonight

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Father, in the name of Jesus, we present ourselves once again. We pray that, Lord, let your grace overshadow our lives, O God. Give us the grace, give us the mercy that we'll be able to sow good seeds, O God. That we'll be able to sow good seeds, O God. That in the end, we shall reap good things. In the name of Jesus, help us to sow into the Spirit. Help us to sow into the Spirit. We thank you in the name of Jesus that you hear and answer our prayer, O God. When we call upon you in the name of Jesus Christ of Nazareth, we thank you, Lord. 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
1: your four yere no oniti
0: your four obe yere no
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0: Proverbs chapter 6 32 to 35
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0: 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Ɛhɔ no na sɛ ɔyi gu baako a nhyɛnkɛ wurade
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0: Baby any accident.
1: I did say that of what we be care from.
0: And some. Baby much menu.
1: No who come one on to us.
0: One who one must
1: to us.
0: Ah.
1: And if you any some other kind.
0: Sister no, brother no. Ah, we didn't come for credit.
1: If you any some other kind.
0: Bible only say if you any some other kind.
1: I sell you call 1 p.m.
0: 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E shake ngade.
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0: 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Hebrews chapter 13
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0: Sho wo hu ye. Psalm 50 verse 16 to 20. 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Psalm 50
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Another praise the Lord light of city. 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Walk aside in the Sassin boat. Was a Ghana quitan in some secusia. And every far way. Or co, yada matti play mufiti, Francis Batogo, your blasi plane. Plain in the bodyguard by Cookra and Ras as you wish. On Batogo, I had a mauvi. And I had a maway. Oh, bless so ya also ya cassi. A woman I was sure will be a shim yajau. Debbie Duncan, Buzi Anum, Professor Dubuin, and Omen Yako. 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that 24 to 26 years. Let's say the power we already been watching 40 years because the Bible is so nyakopo slow in that two depend on them. Now the old slow we didn't fear the obetiso. 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
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Masad wako Proverbs chapter 19 verse 17. Was it your home or your body? Family already. Now can you hear me? Already mentioned a name. Now we pull it out. We should ask what's wrong. Now we go to Proverbs. Proverbs wa. Chapter 3, 27 to 28. I can't show you because I can't blend. Watch now, me the mama. Blend what you be moose. Who bet me aye? Who does social media? But the wako Proverbs chapter 10 verse 4. Say we hear me hear your children. It says it. It will delay no one. Mama here. So for I can you wako tensions be blend. But you should hear blue man for. Next is ye die. I will read them. But show no one show. Then I'm do about Matthew 24. Oh baby, Matthew 25:31. I come there me mama me diani. I should come there me. Sofo, be church ever hold you now stay scanning ma. And one is having to Luke chapter 12, verse 15. Monshana Mosha Mohu, you were prepared. Sofo, go be ye. Now go ye 2,000, 5,000, omnia. May my son now do a second Corinthians 9:7. Send your dear buffoon, you be trying to buffoon. Sofo, I can be you. Now so, you're first, you can bring your radiant.
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0: 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And then did the phone in Apesi, a big yaya home, and send you a dinu crame uradi. 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A friendly pan no mum. Matthew chapter 6:33 was a Yempe was right here and in the train in the first. And at the end happened first. O didini, and at the end of Oshisha the first. Ha? Na young gezi, what trust is our year cancer? I tell you, say, from 22 years to 36 years. Hey, sofo, now a boy be am not showered yet. Sofo, I know some. On your own blanchino, ya was a blanchini dem DVD, Yashisha CDC, blue light in your toswa, sister Yanni crack. On your was a blank with a mobile phone to jump for Nina, when you're trying to turn him the anase. Hey, black ojo, and I know you are your vision. Black ojo, in your vision, and my vision, you know. Now I say, you know, your general mask, I say, you have to take flowers. We need your banchi. Or the four. My way, this is a social now, but I'm not done with you from a reaction. Now, we are saying, you have to call baby. Lot to play. What will baby? Ekojano. Lot to not in your party, Abraham. That's what I tell you, say. A blonde could dress as in a lot of person fast as in your body. Then in your blam, as I say, was slow ready. Now, Yakopa, Tinimuno, or catch a lot to sell lot. As I said, I don't know. And how all, Mina may open in the day. That's what we been kuma, may you infa, we infa may you been kum. The wild person we in ye, not the academy infa. Lot to play, okay, so. Now, every yano, only the arena. 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
1: won tu mi show
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1: won wale
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0: 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What is am no?
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0: 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The Bible says, "Sadia, Berman to mean track Christo and ye bibino, San or Bansu, and to mean track Berman ye bib. 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
0: verse 10 was it said yes to Timano Titino? Me one
1: answer.
0: First Peter, no. Was it woman who says, you know, one more blow, one more was
1: my own queen. Said a Sarah T. and Nukunu Abraham, friend Urano.
0: 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Proverbs 31.
1: Verse number 10.
0: Also say,
1: if you ask someone, say, are you a pa ye? Are
0: you a pa
1: ye?
0: Na ye ye. Or your papa, na ye ye.
1: That's number 10. Or your pa,
0: or your pa.
1: Why no benya?
0: Why no bedding?
1: Obenya. And so no quiet.
0: Minuaba, and opay, oya your bonny and asha, oya your pa,
1: and ye be so.
0: Oya your bonny and asha, oya your pa. Or see why your pa, why no benya?
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0: move from home, Yadia, then
1: come home
0: and Camimo, move from home. Quotation where your cuckoo should quit the pa, move from home, come in Camimo, program and ya, and the pa,
1: sir.
0: Now, but could be a sign in the pa, Proverbs 13:19, Hono, Proverbs 13:19, Proverbs 13:19, Hono. 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
0: and on just a caca pimpy blood peters a be man sana and no matter to me is your canny was a moon farm home come come home hallelujah
1: this a moon
0: I get it at Ronica's approval 13:19
1: maybe say a tear dear son
0: or sister
1: in Tamu Dunkum I say I got your kind of room
0: tear tear quite the other kind of room
1: all kind of towns
0: and our walk wine so I double time so
1: a shank kind of poom
0: and a sign so no coin our poom
1: now a bema kind of baba
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1: other baba
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